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1: Family Life Radio, Sam here. What is your good news? 888-888-9976. Mine is that our family is all healthy. We've had a few medical scares, and in the end, we're all great. In Jesus' name, 888-888-9976. Come on, though. There's enough negative news and enough fear-making stuff out there. Let's tell the good stories. Like, what's your good story, Beth?
2: It is a very small thing. To me, it was a very big deal. I have been struggling for a long time. I was laid off last Christmas and took 7 months to get another job, and it's been a very frustrating year. And the fan in my car stopped working, and one day the Lord just turned it back on.
1: Thank you, God.
2: Yep.
1: No mechanic needed. Jesus taking care of it. Thank you, God. All right, what's your good news? 888-888-9976.
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0: 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It's Sam here. I know there's plenty of stuff if you're scrolling or if you're watching online and you see things that you just go, what is happening in this world? There's a bigger story. There's a Jesus story, I promise you, if we look for it and if we share it to help others. So what's your good news? 888-888-9976, Thomas.
1: I had lost my job, and even though things seemed to be kind of tight, I just kept praising God and proclaiming that He was my provider. Ever since then, even to this day, He has used different people in my church to give me work here and there and provide me with an income, and He has sustained me through this, and I still got lots of work lined up, and all I can say is thank you, Lord.
0: Thank you, Lord. I get that. Our family, too. We lost a job, and we've just been walking along. And there's something so beautiful in trusting Him for every single little thing where you don't exactly see how you're going to do it, but it just comes together. It's almost a richer time with God. I'm not saying I would choose it, but I'm grateful for it. How about you? What's your good news? 888-888-9976.
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0: Family Life Radio. Sam here. My friend Coach John is here. It's a big party with our fall fundraiser Kickstarter. I know if you usually listen, you're probably going, what?
1: You may not know this, but Family Life Radio is family funded. What in the world does that mean? Well, that means that people like you, like me, like Sam's family, all coming together to make sure this station stays on the air. That's what it's all about. And while the fall fundraiser officially starts in a very short time, you're kind of, don't tell anybody, but you get to get in there a little bit early today.
0: That means you're a hero, because if you've ever been encouraged by these songs or a message or a moment, and it's made a difference in your life here in the last year, months, whenever, it's worth going, I want to fight to keep this. 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
4: 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It says in Nehemiah 8:10, the joy of the Lord is your strength. 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
3: Okay. I'm about to have-

0: So good. It's Family Life Radio. I'm Sam. Who inspires you to live with more joy, to live a better version of what you've got going on? 888-888-9976. Larry, who inspires you?
1: This guy, Yuri. He has a prison ministry. I just got out, and I called him up. I said, hey, look, man, I'm really struggling. I got released from Arkansas. I've got nothing. And him and his family and his ministry helped me, man.
0: Wow.
1: Yeah. He inspires me.
0: He totally inspires me, too, because he put some muscle to his words. You know, he's telling you about Jesus, and then when you said, I need help, yeah, he helped you in Jesus' name.
1: Yes, he did.
0: I love that. Who inspires you? What did they do? 888-888-9976.
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3: Ariel, and I actually had a question about the intentional living single friends. I have unchristian friends, and I was wondering what good boundaries to set in place when they want to go out and drink. And I mean, I want to hang out with them, but I was wondering what are good boundaries to show them love and still have a good time with them, I suppose.
4: All right, we'll get to that in a moment. Thank you, Ariel. Welcome to the Intentional Living Center, experiencing life with all of its challenges and joys and what have you in day-to-day the way God intended. We're going to bring Scripture alive, and it ought to be in our lives because no matter what the issue is, there's a solution. No matter the goal, there's a path. No matter the decision, there's an answer. And we're going to hear together to see what God might be speaking to us about these things in your life today. It's sort of an open phones here at Intentional Living. I'm Dr. Randy Carlson, and along with our team here, love to talk to you, Jennifer and Teresita and Stephen, 888-888-1717. If you have a question, come on in. Let's talk. Life is short. If there's something we can help you think about together from an intentional living perspective, a biblical perspective, we're here for the next 23-24 minutes. 888-888-1717. Back to Ariel's question in just a moment.

0: The talk about communication in marriage has been a huge topic for me in the last year, really realizing the differences between my husband and myself and celebrating those differences instead of becoming frustrated over them. For example, I am a very analytical mind. I think things all the way through and I stay up all night chewing on situations and scenarios and ways that I need to respond, or if I say it this way, how will that affect the outcome? Versus my husband, who is much more simple, does not feel the full weight of situations to the extent that I do, and he's more just kind of cut and dried about things. And in this last year, I've really been learning to make room to allow him to be who he is and not become frustrated because he won't dive into conversation at the level that I want him to. And so I frustrate him a lot because when he needs to share a story, like from work or from life in general, I'm always going, well, let's think about, you know, how we can respond to that, or maybe if you can adjust your attitude, maybe they can, you know, listen better. And he's usually just needing to be heard. And so I've really had to open up this last year and use my own problem-solving mindset to allow him to just be who he is and celebrate who he is and be really kind of happy that he can be so simple and things are not complicated with him.
1: Hey, we love hearing your stories. At 888-888-1717. You got a question, or maybe just God's done something amazing in your life and you want to give a shout out in terms of, hey, listen, we chose to be intentional. God responded, and here's what's happened in our life. We want to hear how God's been intentional and you too in your life. Or if you have a question, something you're facing, because you know what I found? There's two really major times in life where we need to be intentional every day, daily. Getting up, getting dressed, going to work, taking care of the kids, paying the bills, being faithful, making better decisions about the day. Every day, I'll tell you what, here's the deal. The quality of your life, the direction of your life, what you'll look like in 4 or 5 years will depend on the decisions you make today and how you build those habits in your life day after day after day. You want to get out of debt? It's a daily thing. You want to have a great marriage? It's a daily thing. If you want to have a growing, deep, intimate relationship with God, it doesn't happen overnight. It's a daily thing. There's another time, however, we need to be intentional. That's when we're trying to make a decision. And maybe you're facing that today. You're trying to make a decision in your life. You're not sure which direction to take. And you want to do it right. You want to honor God. We're here to give you some thoughts. Ask some questions. Sometimes there's some safety in other people's questions. Give us a call. Love to talk to you. Stories and questions. 888-888-1717. We started with Ariel. She, as a single believer, has a really a profound question I think many people face. I want you to hear it again, then we'll give you an answer from what the scripture teaches.
2: Hi, this is Ariel, and I actually had a question about the intentional living singles friends. I have unchristian friends, and I was wondering what good boundaries to set in place when they want to go out and drink. And I mean, I want to hang out with them, but I was wondering what are good boundaries to show them love and still have a good time with them, I suppose.
1: Yeah, I heard the, I want to have a good time with them, I suppose, and that's really probably part of the question. Just a couple of things when we talk about friendships. We become like the people we hang around with. And so it's important to pick friends that are going to help you grow and develop in what's important in your life. Everybody is worthy of God's love. Everybody is important. A Christian's not a more important person than a person who isn't a Christian. God loves all of us, cares for us. But when it comes to picking our friends, those are the people that in many ways reflect who we are and where we're headed. And I find that when you pick friends that are moving in directions that you want to be a part of, that's going to be healthier for you. Now, you look at Jesus. Jesus, he did hang out with sinners, the scripture says. But he only did it to reach them, not to join them. In, but not of the world. And really, that's the important thing. So when I hear a question like, how do I put boundaries when my friends want to go out and drink and party and do different things? Because I want to be with them and have a good time. Well, their good time is different than your good time. And the reality is, you have to be honest with yourself about, how is this relationship building me? and participating in things that would not honor God and certainly wouldn't honor me and my values, then you got to ask, is that someplace I want to be seen or part of in my life? I wouldn't. And by the way, that's, again, not because any of us are better than somebody else, but where we go and what we do is often a reflection on who we are and, frankly, our identity. Let's face it. That's the big word today, our identity. People tend to hang around with people that they identify with, that reflect their identity. And so for those of you who are saying, well, how do we reach the unsaved? Reach them, care for them, love them, but make sure that you got a clear understanding of the nature and the definition of that relationship and that friendship. Sometimes you can have a relationship with a person in order to reach them, love them, and care for them, and sometimes you have a friendship with someone who's going to be more the leader in terms of the direction of your life. Be careful. That can be very dangerous. Phone lines open. Come on in. What has God taught you about anything we're discussing? Maybe you have a question for me today. 888-888-1717. Let's go to Joseph in Texas. What's going on with you, Joseph?
3: Yes, doctor. Look, I've just kind of been in a relationship off and on. I went off and went to a job in New Mexico. Then I came back. We kind of started seeing each other again. But I was drinking at the time. At this time that I'm back, I've got 5.5 years sober.
1: Good.
3: And yeah, it's not been much of a challenge because I just put it in my mind not to do it because it messes me up. But my question is that sometimes I feel that the relationship now is like, she doesn't trust me. She doesn't like believe some of my beliefs. Sometimes she texts me stuff that like, it sounds like negative, and I'm not wanting a negative relationship. Could you help me on that?
1: Yeah, simple. Take a left turn and get out of that. I mean, you just said it, Joseph. She doesn't trust me. I'm quoting you now. I'm quoting back what I just heard you say to me. She doesn't trust me. She doesn't believe what I believe. And whenever I talk to her, she's negative. Do you have any ideas? You ask me. My thing is, the best predictor of future behavior, Joseph, is going to be present and past behavior. And so if you proceed with this relationship, you do it with open eyes, understanding that she doesn't trust you, she doesn't believe what you believe, and she's negative, and you're going to get that in spades if you pursue this relationship to marriage. Maybe the most important thing that we can all put in the back of our head when it comes to relationships is the best, like what I just said, that predictor of what's going to happen tomorrow and the next day in the relationship, the best predictor is past behavior and current behavior. That's the best predictor of what's going to happen tomorrow.

0: our view of God and going to heaven. I don't think that we can deny the fact that the scripture is very clear that there's something about money that reveals what's really going on in our hearts. You know, I've said over the years, show me your check registry, how you spend your money, or your credit card statement, and it sort of starts to reveal your view of money. How we use money is really an indication of what goes on in our hearts. I think this says it pretty well, that there are some people so poor that the only thing they have is money. It's an excerpt from the lesson for this month. September, we're in September, is God's view of money. And I commented to the team here, many times it's not the same view I have. Come on. I mean, some of us can get a little possessive, and some of us get a little controlling, and some of us get a little sloppy when it comes to this. And money is a reflection. I can't think of any other topic. Well, there are others, but one topic that holds so much emotional reaction than money, because it's a math problem. Come on. Spend less than you make over an extended period of time. We teach 10-10-80. Tithe, save, and learn to live on the difference. And you know what? It happens at the end that things add up better, especially if you do the right kind of investing and compounding and all that kind of thing. As they say, it's not rocket science. But the reason we all tend to fail sometimes with money is because it's so emotional. And in this lesson this month for our members, we just take a hardcore look at what God's view of money is and some ideas, practical things that all can be done with your money. And by the way, that's up on our site at theintentionallife.com, theintentionallife.com. Let me, speaking of money, something very special, I was notified just yesterday that as we go into this month of September, we have some friends of the ministry who have specifically said that they want to help intentional living reach more people for Christ, strengthen more families, help people make decisions to honor Him, which will change lives, change the next generation. And they have said, because we're listener supported, they're going to match dollar for dollar every gift that comes in for the next 12,500. Double that, that's 25,000 going to more ministry. That's a big deal for our part of the ministry here, small part of the ministry that has had a big impact in people's lives. So your gift today will be doubled. Here's what you have to do, though, to get included so it's clear. 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And by the way, if it's $360, $30 a month, the team said, we're going to send you a t-shirt from our radio ministry. Beautiful one. It says, Hope Lives Here, across the front from Family Life Radio and here Intentional Living. 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
1: I'm a retired preschool teacher, and I took a styrofoam cup and wrote from me to Jesus on one side, and then on the other side from Jesus to me, and put the worry in the cup. But the cup reminds me that giving something to God means waiting for the answer. If you give it to God and expect nothing from Him, then you likely get nothing. But if you wait for the second half of the prayer, the part where God talks to you, then your worries just melt away into His hands, and He helps you solve every problem that comes along. And it kind of started, I read a book by Charles Stanley, and he said, the secret to my life has been learning to listen to God at an early age. And so if you have a choice with worry, you can listen to God, or you can listen to your worries.
0: Yeah, be anxious for nothing. In fact, Paul says, prayer, supplication, with thanksgiving, make your requests known to Him. But you know, it's interesting in Scripture, I've noticed that there's a lot of conditional things. We're looking for peace, and we're looking for contentment, and we love that part of the verse. But here's an example where at the end of that verse, after

0: The command is, you know, don't worry about anything but in prayer and supplication with thanksgiving. Then, circle that, right? Then the peace will come, and he will guard your hearts and minds in Christ Jesus. Powerful. But it is conditional. If you don't do the first part, I guess it's not always realistic to think the second just shows up on its own. Hey, we're here live in the studio today. Love to talk to you. 888-888-1717. If you have a question you want to ask, or maybe just a shout out that God's done something amazing and you've been intentional in your life and you want to say, I want to give glory to God. I've been intentional with our money, intentional in our marriage or something, one little thing, one big thing, and here's what's happened and you want to give a shout out. We'd love to hear it. Others need to be encouraged. 888-888-1717. Salisa's on the line in Arizona. Salisa, what's your question?
1: I have a 15-year-old son, and he is very much a follower. And I just want to try to encourage him to be a leader, and I don't know how to go about doing that. Do you have any suggestions?
2: Is he following the wrong people?
1: Well, he's doing some things that probably he shouldn't do, not anything major, but I can just see that he's going to, you know, go down that road.
2: Does he feel pretty good about himself? Does he have any one thing that sort of gives him something to, you know, put his hat on? What is it?
1: He does. He plays the guitar.
2: So he's a good musician, enjoys music.
1: Yes.
2: Does he have outlets for it?
1: Introvert.
2: Yeah. So he likes to write songs and play music and think and kind of a quiet guy. All right.
1: Yes, he is.
2: Does he have, is there anybody in his life that can come alongside of him that's in music that could be a positive leader influence in his life? Someone in church or some men that that could be a help that would could step in and offer some support?
1: Yes, he's taken music lessons from a gentleman, and he seems to be a strong Christian.
2: Yeah. Does he have opportunity to use his talent with younger people? Does he have a chance to perform or do something that's positive for him?
1: He has the opportunity, but he does not like to do that. He's very much an introvert, so he does not like to get in front of people and perform.
0: Yeah. And I'll tell you what, if we try to force someone to be something they're not and wired differently than what we think they ought to be, we discourage him because there's an automatic disapproval. And I was thinking as you were talking, Cecilia, hear your heart. You want the best for your son. You want to be a leader because, you know, leaders get things done and leaders don't get swayed as often as followers. But here's a fact. Not all people are called or gifted to be a leader by nature. I think the better way of looking at it isn't so much that he'd be a leader, but that he would be a leader of himself. Because once we determine that we need to be responsible for ourselves because nobody else is going to be responsible for us, then we're leading ourselves. Doesn't mean we're going to necessarily lead other people. I was thinking in the scripture, in the book of 1 Corinthians chapter 12, it talks about these spiritual gifts. And the scripture says we've all been given something to build up the church. And some of them are like faith, healing, prophecy, discernment. We also see education. We see leadership. These are things that are different gifts. And what I would tell you, Salisa, as a parent, is to help your son find what makes him tick. And we talked about music. It seems like that sort of fell out of the basket there as his thing. How can he develop that? Maybe some people at church and in the worship group could get him included so he's a part of that process. All of us need some encouragement. We all need to know that we have something that makes us unique and different. One of the reasons when my friend Dr. Kevin Lehman wrote the Birth Order book, and at the time it became such a sensation, is because we all recognize that even within our own family, we're all different. I have two brothers, one's in heaven, but all three of us, we're different. We have different strengths, different weaknesses. My brother Larry is a very talented musician. And what happened is I took piano lessons. I played the piano a little bit and played saxophone, but kind of like Larry had that spot. And so I've gone in a different, I think that's just part of what happens often in our lives. We find that thing that makes us tick. And if we can help our kids find that thing that makes them uniquely special, and then just let it fly. It's art, music, sports, communication, debating, writing, technical. If we can find that thing that gets us moving, then we become a leader, not necessarily a leader of others, but a leader of ourselves.
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0: And thank you for doing that. And again, everything this month here being matched, doubled up to that 12.5 number because of some friends of the ministry. And we're going to send you, if you join us at 30 a month at 360, want to make sure you get that t-shirt as well. Just as a way of saying thanks from the ministry. Hope lives here. 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Just to follow up on Salisa for a moment about this leadership thing. Who was it in your life that encouraged you when you were a kid? Who was it, a teacher or was it a coach, parent? I can remember. I was fortunate to grow up in a home with a lot of encouragement. From my dad and my mom, and encouragement from other people. I can remember some people speaking into my life when I was young. And all it takes sometimes is one person that you respect who speaks into the life of your child, your son and daughter, in a positive way about something that makes them special and unique can become the thing that just opens a lot of doors in their own mind. That's why I'm saying in your case, and any parent listening, if you got a child who's got some interest and gift, expose them to those things that'll encourage them. Let them see what God has given them that's unique. It may be totally different than you. You may be a medical family and your kid has no interest in growing up being medicine. And if you push them in that direction, you're going to discourage them. And even if they go in that direction and are terribly successful, it's likely they'll grow up someday and feel very empty and resentful of what they're doing. But finding the thing that ticks, the thing that makes them tick, the thing that turns their crank, the thing that's important in their life. And of course, that's an inside job, and that's a lot of time with God and seeking Him and opportunities and pursuing those things that you know will bring you closer to Him. All right. Quickly here, let's go to Mary in Arizona. Mary, what's your question?
5: Well, my struggle is I quit my job in September last year, and I really felt like the Lord was calling me.
2: Why did you quit?
5: Well, first of all, I'd been there for 15 years, not just the same place, but I had been a CNA, Certified Nurse's Assistant, for 15 years, and my back had been really hurting from the physical work that you do there, and my arm and my shoulder were hurting, so I had prayed about it, and I really felt like the Lord was telling me to trust Him, which I did. I felt the door closed at work, so I quit my job, and I told my husband, and he says, hey, that's what I want to do. So we wanted a little business adventure, and we thought, well, we'll go on the road, and we'll just work town to town, you know, and just enjoy life and enjoy the Lord, you know, minister to people along the way. Mm-hmm. And my husband kind of got cold feet as we got in 3 weeks to it. Mm-hmm. We had gone to Dallas, and we had some family issues. We helped my mother put a flooring in. We helped do some stuff, and I really felt like we were called to help. Mm-hmm. And my husband started getting cold feet. He says, well, we can't step out. We have to pay these payments. We have to do this. I have to go back to work. Mm-hmm. So I followed along with him, and when we got home, he went back to his old job, and I tried to, but it just didn't open for me, the doors.
2: Mm-hmm. So you're stuck.
5: Yeah, so yeah. I'm stuck. I'm
2: all right.
5: Home.
2: And you're wondering, what do we do now, right? Where do you go now?
5: Right. Yeah. I don't want to work because I really seriously feel it's physical. My back hurts and my arm.
0: Yeah. Yeah. Hey, listen, can I be honest with you, Mary? Can I just flat out, I mean, you called, you want my help. I'll tell you what I heard is way too many we felts and we thought, and I didn't hear any we planned, we prayed, we prepared. And that's it. Not all callings, not all feelings, not all thoughts are from God. And it really, what I sense in hearing from you, Mary, is you're just reacting way too much to life and not deciding for your life. And there's a big difference there. And so one thing I'd encourage you, Mary, is listen, if you got an immediate need, financial need, you guys have lost some ground here, take care of the immediate need. I don't know if you work at the grocery store or if you take a part-time job or do something, but you and your husband need to sit down and just plan. And I wouldn't use the vocabulary we feel or we thought. We need to pray and plan and really ask God to give us direction. You're going to be a ton more successful in anything, in your marriage and your family, if we have, you know, more prayer and planning and less feeling and thinking in terms of this is what came to me and I'm going to act on it. Because not always, but I would say 90% of the times, our first thought isn't the best thought. Okay, that means I'm out of here, right? We got to wrap it up. Tell you what, I'll be back. We're going to record right now. Join me. I'd love to talk to you. 888-1717. We're going to lay down a program that'll air next Monday on Labor Day. And so that'll be a fun thing. You can listen to yourself. Give me a call, 888-1717. I'm Dr. Randy. 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

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It's Matt filling in once again here, and we are looking for about 500 families right now to heed a special call. We'll tell you exactly what it is on the way next.

0: Merritt, I've got a fire. And you know, a little hope can carry a whole lot of weight. So hold on to it. Hey, what's going on? It's Matt filling in here again. You can tell I've been a little under the weather. You can hear it in my voice, my throat. I've been taking all kinds of home remedies and herbal teas. So now you know how to pray for me. Family Life Radio. 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

And now Matthew West heading out this fall for the Jesus is King tour. Family Life Radio. Hey, it's Matt filling in here with you once again. And Mike and Tyler, this dude's going out on the road. I'll get you the complete list of all the big shows coming just a bit. Hang on.

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1: I've been lifted up by this station. I just really want to thank you for being there and for changing my

Yeah, love me some Phil Wickham. Family Life Radio. Hey, it's Matt filling in here again. Calendar is getting full already as we head into the fall. Got some big events coming up I want you and the family to be aware of, so I'll get you all the information. What's going down on the way next? First, though, it's Matt Maher.

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1: Matt Maher, The Lord's Prayer. And remember this, okay, that wherever today finds you, you're not walking into it empty-handed. Nah, you got experience, grace, hope, and another chance to begin again, all because of Jesus. Hey, friend, it's Matt, filling in here again, Family Life Radio. 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Also in October, Colton Dixon and Micah Tyler. Looking ahead into November, Katie Nicole with Emerson Day. And we haven't even started talking about the Christmas concerts yet, okay? 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
9: 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The song Again really just speaks to how could God continue to forgive me over and over again. And he just reminds me that his grace is sufficient. And when I fail and I'm sitting there going, okay, here I am again, he repeats and says, but here I am again, forgiving, redeeming your heart again, standing you up on your feet again.

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Yeah, that's Torn Wells. It's called Breathe On It. Family Life Radio. It's Matt filling in here once again. Did you know that $30 a month can help keep encouragement coming every single day of the year? I'll get you details coming up. Hang on.

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You know, there is still beauty in life. I think sometimes you just gotta slow down to notice it.

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Yeah. The Afters. God is with us. Family Life Radio. Hey, it's Matt filling in once again. And maybe you've been listening to Family Life for a while, but you've never had an opportunity to give. The Kickstarter program might be just the opportunity and the moment that you've been waiting for. I'll get you all the information on how you can play a part on the way next. First, it's passion.

0: passion, just that good. And you know what? Peace doesn't always come when the noise stops. Sometimes it comes when your heart learns what to listen to. Hey friend, how are you? It's Matt filling in here again, Family Life Radio. Got this awesome message from Aaron, who is listening in Michigan, and how Family Life Radio makes an impact during his work day.
1: I do landscape construction. The only thing that gets me going is God. And then listening to you guys and just having the encouraging music. Thank you. God bless you guys.
0: And it's because of people like you listening right now that make Aaron's story possible. 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
7: 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Even Paul in the Bible dealt with that. He said, "The things I want to do, I don't do, and the things I don't want to do, I do." But he found peace in the same way that you and I can. He said, "Who will deliver me from this life?" Thank God. The answer is found in Jesus Christ. The battle is hard, but it's already been won. 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

Cece Winans. And I could listen to her sing The Phone Book, and it would be awesome. Family Life Radio. Hey, it's Matt filling in here once again. And you might not see the purpose in this season of life yet, but that doesn't mean that there isn't one, okay?

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An amazing opportunity for you to come alongside and partner with us before the fall fundraiser even begins. I'll get you details next. I heard

0: 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We heard from Darren in Georgia the other day. Here's what he had to say.
1: You know, I need to let you know what a blessing you guys are. A couple years ago, went on a cross-country missions trip. Just an absolutely awesome experience. And since I've gotten back, I've gotten a chance to listen to you guys a lot. And it just means so much to me to be able to be driving down the road and have something absolutely inspirational come on. And I can't tell you how much you guys absolutely blessed me.
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Elevation Worship, Family Life Radio. Already the calendar is filling up with some really big events. We'll share some on the way coming up next. First, though, it's Carly Ann Taylor. Wow.

0: Carly Ann Taylor, Why Should I Worry? And here's something I learned the hard way in life. It's that a little patience can keep a temporary problem from becoming a permanent regret. How are you, friend? 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Can't believe we've already turned the page on the calendar to September, and fall is right around the corner. 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First up in October, a couple of really great shows for King and Country. Also in October, I'm looking at Colton Dixon and Micah Tyler. Turning the page, looking ahead to November, Katie Nicole with Emerson Day. And don't even get me started on the Christmas concerts, okay? We haven't even got that far yet. But tickets for all of these shows, they're on sale right now. 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
1: How do you experience freedom in Christ? 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John 8:36 says, "So if the Son sets you free, you will be free indeed." 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That is intentional living.
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Hey, it's Matt. And I think that my refrigerator light has probably seen me make some really questionable decisions after about 9 p.m. It's that late night snacking, man. It's a problem. Now you know how to pray for me. Family Life Radio.

Katie Nicole, Family Life Radio. Hey, it's Matt filling in here once again. The world has plenty of fear in it. So help us keep broadcasting hope instead. I'll get you details next. Hang on. I know.

0: Yeah,
1: Jordan Feliz. It's called The River. And here's something to keep in mind, okay? There are people who are better because you showed up in their lives. So don't ever underestimate that. Hey, friend, it's Matt filling in here again, Family Life Radio. Got the best call from Mary the other day?
2: 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My whole attitude, my outlook, my focus, everything. And I just love you guys. I just love the station, the music, the you guys, everything.
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0: So, if a pilot has to work today, does he just wing it?
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1: That dude's got a voice. 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She's struggling with saving money, so pray for her. Maria is asking for prayer for her stepmom, Ruth. She's recovering from a foot injury. Pray for her. And Glenn could use prayer as he's trying to sell his house in Florida, so pray for him. How can we pray for you? MyFLR.org, or better yet, just pick up the phone and dial 888-888-9976. 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

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Hey, it's Matt filling in once again. We're looking for 500 families to answer the call. Maybe your family is one of them. I'll get you all the information and details on the way next, okay? Hang on.

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1: Stephen Stanley, Rest in the Father. And a song like that reminds me that the world will always give you reasons to worry. That's why we got to keep looking for reasons to believe, right? Hey, friend, what's going on? It's Matt filling in here again, Family Life Radio. I've been a little sick the past few days. 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

sometimes you need a little more life in life. Well, I love the song Rattle. There was a man named Ezekiel who had a dream about a bunch of dry bones in a valley. God said he would make breath enter those bones and they would come to life. So if you're feeling dry and longing to be revived, hold on. God loves to do it. Family Life Radio.

The young lady's name is Tasha Layton. It's called Meet Me in the Valley. Family Life Radio. Hey, it's Matt filling in here once again. And I was just looking in my car the other day, and I realized that I have enough reusable grocery bags now that I think I could probably open my own reusable grocery bag store. Yeah.

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1: 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It's Matt. I've been

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Hey, it's Matt filling in here once again. 5 days. What could happen? How your life could change in 5 simple days. I'll get you details on that next.

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Good morning. I'm Jennifer Davis on Family Life Radio, and you know, Jesus will make a way for you when it seems like there just isn't one. Keep your faith rooted in Him. Right now, Franny Cash, Jesus All Along.

0: Family Life Radio. Good morning, I'm Jennifer Davis. Well, I gotta share this with you. We are smack dab in the middle of our Kickstarter campaign. 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

0: 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And you can gift it to them to go on their own, or maybe you can suggest going with them and having a great time together. 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I suggest you do it now because they will go fast. 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

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I'm Jennifer Davis, and it's always my privilege to be with you. 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

my mind. Family Life Radio, you get erupted. That's a bad thing, right? Well, not necessarily. We'll tell you why after Ann Wilson. 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
1: One thing each of us share in common is that we are all facing some struggle in life. On paper, that does sound a little sad, but what if it's actually a good thing?
0: Okay.
1: So timely that someone texted this to us. You can text us, by the way, at 58326. What if your struggle is simply God's way of saying, I miss you? It's time to slow down and go to the Father and lay your burdens down at His feet. No more running from God. No more trying to fight by yourself. No more trying to please man. Just you and God together.
0: That's good.
1: That's powerful.
0: The way of God saying, I missed you.
1: Yeah.
0: And, depending on your theology, you can believe that God sends those things your way. Or this is logic for me. If you're not doing things with God, it's not going to work out well. And that's probably why it's coming your way.
1: 100%.
0: Yeah. 100%. Trying to do it on your own doesn't work out too well. It's exhausting too.
1: Oh, 100%. Yeah. Or it can make the struggle even harder.
0: Sure.
1: Much more harder than it needs to be. But that's such an interesting perspective too of like when struggles hit, it's an opportunity. I just had a friend actually talk to him about that the other day where they were saying, isn't that interesting how we have that opportunity to
0: Absolutely.
1: Grow closer to God? And I was like, yeah, that's actually a little bit of a new concept to me if I'm being completely honest. But it really is because God meets us in all moments. We
0: that's
1: just have
0: right.
1: to turn to Him.
0: Yeah. Well, I think it's a good opportunity right now if you are going through something to assess why.
1: Yeah.
0: Are you hanging out with God? And are you running to Him through what's going on in your life? Or are you like, nah, I mean, I'm kind of still doing it on my own.
1: Yeah.
0: Where is that with you? You want to talk about it? 888-888-9976. You can text us at 58326.
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0: 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We are Kenkel, Fritz, and Friends. Hey, I want you to be able to hear something here that is coming up just a little bit. So make sure you stick around because the fall fundraiser is starting soon, but you are needed right now during this Kickstarter campaign to help keep Family Life Radio on the air. The more people who give right now, the sooner we can end the fundraiser. And this is what we're talking about. Carrie called in from Otisville, Michigan. This is what she said.
1: My dad passed away. If it wasn't for your station and listening to all the testimonies and the uplifting music, you guys are the ones that got me through it. It would always be the right song at the right time.
0: And if you've lost a loved one, you know how hard that can be.
2: Yeah.
0: Difficult. This is where we're asking you. Can you be one of 500 people to give $30 a month? 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Maybe you could give just a little bit more.
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0: So would you get involved right now? Especially, you know, the craziness that's going on in the world. 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
1: You guys are the ones that got me through it. 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
0: And it's not when she says you guys, it's you that are giving.
2: Yeah.
0: Because if you weren't giving, we wouldn't be here. 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
0: Will you join Lori in Queen Creek? 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Kathy in Ovid, Michigan joined that 1K crew, gave $1,200. 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
1: You ever been having a discussion with somebody and you get really involved in trying to prove your point right? And I'm not even like a disagreement, but you're just like, this is how I feel. This is why. And you just get very focused on like, this is, I'm right and you're wrong. So my brother and I were having a discussion about sin, actually. And we had this discrepancy. And we kept going. We went back and forth for a couple of times. And I'm like mentally plotting how I'm going to explain you're right and I'm wrong in this. And all of a sudden he said, you know what? Like, you've actually made some good points that I never thought about. Can we put this on hold? Because I just want to go back to the Bible and look at a few things before I continue this discussion. Huh. And I was like, first of all, who is this man? He is very stubborn. He loves to prove that he's right on stuff. And I was like, also, why have I never, ever, ever responded to a discussion like this in that manner? Ever. I've never done that. And it really convicted me, honestly.
0: Yeah, because usually you get dug in.
2: Yeah, exactly.
1: And that's what I was doing.
0: Yeah, and he could have too.
1: Yeah, and he usually does. It was quite interesting.
0: That is interesting. Wonder what's going on there.
1: Apparently God is at work on him, and I should let God work on me a little bit too.
0: That's pretty funny.
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4: 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We are more than conquerors because of the love that lives inside of us. 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With the love I have for you.
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1: 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Making well.

0: I have been a stay-at-home mother, and it's been very difficult because we've been living on a single income.
1: Well, Emily has breakthrough. There's money coming in. Hang on for her joy report. It's on the way in two songs on Family Life Radio.

0: Family Life Radio. We are Kinkle, Fritz, and Friends. It's time for the Joy Report.
1: I got joy, joy, joy, joy down in my heart today.
0: So what's bringing you joy? We want to hear your story coming up. But first, Emily is with us. Tell us what's going on.
2: Well, for the past 9 years, I have been a stay-at-home mother. And it's been very difficult because we've been living on a single income. This year, I was able to get a job again so that I could contribute to our family bank account. That's one part of it. But the biggest part is that my husband, who has been working at his company for the past 9 years, and he is a supervisor, he just got a very substantial raise that will help our family. And hey. I am just so proud of him for all of his hard work. And I've been praying for him to get a raise. It can be very difficult being single income, and I'm just so happy and thrilled for him.
0: Way to go! What's his name?
2: Matthew.
0: Way to go, Matthew. You deserve
2: it. Thank you.
0: Yeah. What does he do for a living?
2: He is a traffic control planner.
0: A traffic control planner? What does that mean?
2: He is the person that puts into AutoCAD, you know, the drafting program, where all of the barricades are going to go to keep people safe when they're traveling on the road. And then they take the plans, they put barricades out.
0: Gotcha. Yeah,
2: using his plans.
0: Okay. That's interesting. You know, there's a job for everything.
2: Yes, there is.
0: Yeah.
2: They have lots of requirements to keep everybody safe.
0: Yeah, it's probably heavily regulated.
2: Yep.
0: You know, I know this is totally wrong and we would never do this, but I thought it would be fun once to like take a, you know, a busy street and like barricade the road off into a field.
3: 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He's still good. And you're not doing this day alone.
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0: Family Life Radio. We are Kankel, Fritz, and Friends. You know, we want to be like Jesus, don't we?
1: Amen.
0: Yeah, we're supposed to be. Here's just a quick reminder. Remember that Jesus had a wilderness, a Gethsemane, and a Judas. So you might be betrayed.
1: You know, it's not the easiest path.
0: I know. And the funny thing is, well, you might think, oh, you know, Jesus, he was the Son of God. Everything was easy. No, not at all.
1: No. And he was human too. So he
0: absolutely
1: experienced all those rejections, that hurts, all the feelings that went with it.
0: And then, I mean, there's everything that surrounded Easter, all the pain he went through. Wow. For you? That's amazing. So yeah, let's be like him. But you might, oh, that's discouraging, Kankel, Fritz. Why'd you say that? I think it's because he himself said, in this life, you will have trouble. I don't know, maybe you're going through it right now. God's right there with you. And we're here. You can turn on Family Life Radio anytime you need to find hope through your circumstances. And by the way, we'd love to pray for you as well. And call us right here in the studio, 888-888-9976. But God's got your back. He's with you. And what I like is there's victory through it all.
1: Amen.
0: In the end, we know who won.
1: Yes. Yes. Spoiler alert.
0: That's right. Cake, you're removed. The whole movie's ruined. Thanks a lot.
2: How do you experience freedom in Christ? Hi, I'm Dr. Randy Carlson with an Intentional Living Minute. John 8:36 says, "So if the Son sets you free, you will be free indeed." God's heart for you is to set you free through His Son, Jesus Christ. He loves you. The most intentional thing you can do is to accept God's intentional love for your life. True freedom only comes through a personal relationship with Christ. If you know Him, that's fantastic. Grow intentionally in Him every day. If you don't know Him, I invite you today to turn your heart to Him and give Him your life by asking Him to come into your life and to save you for all of eternity. He loves you. He wants that for you. And you know what? That is intentional living.
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4: If you're like me, you have those days from time to time when it feels like you can't do anything right. Even Paul in the Bible dealt with that. He said, "The things I want to do, I don't do, and the things I don't want to do, I do." But he found peace in the same way that you and I can. He said, "Who will deliver me from this life?" Thank God. The answer is found in Jesus Christ. The battle is hard, but it's already been won. 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Praise the Lord, all people of the earth, for His unfailing love is powerful. 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

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This is Corey Asbury, Egypt, on Family Life Radio. Yeah.

0: been a meth addict in and out of prison the last 25 years.
1: But not anymore. You gotta hear what he's doing right now. And it's all a part of the good news of the day, up in two songs on Family Life Radio. I'm a

0: Jai is with us. Tell us what's going on.
1: Yes, I have been a meth addict in and out of prison the last 25 years, and the last 2 years, I have just totally surrendered to God, and I just wanted to call in and just praise Jesus for all that he's done, man, not only in my life, but through helping other guys. I sponsor other guys.
0: That's wonderful. So how did you come to the point of surrendering to him?
1: Going in and out of jails. I had a son die.
0: Oh,
1: and
0: so sorry.
1: He shot himself on accident. And through that, man, my relationship with Christ has just grown. I didn't know my son for years until I got sober. You know, in that moment, I was like, man, why? I led him to you. And it just took me saying, I love you, God. I love you, God. I love you. I don't know how many different times through probably a couple month period until breakthrough came. You know, you got to keep speaking it into existence.
0: Mm-hmm.
1: Man, God is so good. He's there for those who are willing to become low.
0: Mm.
1: I've got to become low in this world to see him, because my ego will etch him out every time.
0: Well, you know, Jesus himself said, you have to give up your life for me.
1: Right.
0: To find yourself.
1: Right.
0: Die to yourself.
1: And it's like, man, I've got to get rid of this idea of perfection.
0: Mm.
1: Because if I hold on to that idea of perfection, I'm always going to be unsatisfied. Always. But in addiction, you know, you get high that first time and it's like you chase that for the rest of your time while you're high. That's the idea of perfection. And, you know, as we get sober, we're like, man, as long as I give up these drugs, everything's going to be okay. And that's a lie.
0: Mm.
1: It's like Paul said, you know, I got to take every thought captive like a prisoner of war, you know, and make it submit to the cross. I got to do that moment by moment throughout the day, every day. It's definitely a struggle, but it's worth it, man.
0: Wow, these are very profound thoughts. Wow, we're just sinking this in. And these profound moments were brought to you by Jai this morning.
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3: 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It says in Nehemiah 8:10, the joy of the Lord is your strength. 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And this song has served as such a great reminder to me that what the enemy couldn't give to me, he also can't take away.
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Toby back now. Lord, it feels good. 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

0: Sidewalk Prophets, You Love Me Anyway on Family Life Radio. Hey, good morning. We are Kenkel, Fritz, and Friends with Misty and producer Adam.
1: You may be familiar with the scripture story of Simon the Pharisee, where he invites Jesus into his home to eat. And as they're having their meal, this woman suddenly busts through the door and goes to Jesus' feet and starts weeping and washing his feet with her hair and dumps this, what was very expensive perfume on his feet at that time. And Simon is beside himself. He's like, who is this woman who just busted in? Which, come to find out, she's this really sinful person who's lived this lifestyle. The whole town knows about her. So Simon's livid, and he's like, what are you doing in my home? What are you doing coming towards this amazing holy man? And Jesus stops and says, Simon, I have something to tell you. And basically goes into this whole example of how humble this sinful woman was with her to ask for his forgiveness. And Simon just kind of invited Jesus in and just kind of treated him like another person. And I love Jesus' approach to this because of the reminder of his grace and mercy. Mm-hmm. Jesus didn't go off. He didn't flip a table this time. But he just was like, Simon, I just want to lovingly correct you. Look how this woman has treated me in her love and humbleness. And you're judging her for her past, but look at her present moment.
0: Yeah.
1: And I just love how Jesus has that same grace with each and every one of us.
0: Yeah, he didn't just tear him down.
1: Yeah.
0: It's true. It's funny, I was looking at that the other day, and I thought this was interesting. It wasn't that she was forgiven more than him.
1: Yeah.
0: I think it's this, that when you realize what you've been saved of, because she was a sinful woman.
1: Yeah.
0: Whatever that meant.
1: Had the reputation.
0: Exactly. And that was probably why she reacted the way she did.
1: Mm, yeah.
0: You know? But yeah, I think when you realize, I've noticed this, people that maybe came out of prison or people that came out of addiction and they give their heart to the Lord, there is a ridiculous, compared to everybody else, transformation. And these people seem overwhelmingly excited about God.
1: Yeah, complete 180.
0: Exactly.
1: Mm-hmm.
0: I love that. I need that.
2: Yeah.
1: We all do.
0: I know.
2: To that.
0: That's pretty cool. What's your take?
3: Maybe it's happened to you. You're in the car or at work when the right song shows up at exactly the right time and reminds you God's still here. He's still good, and you're not doing this day alone.
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0: Family Life Radio, we are Kenkel, Fritz, and friends. 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

0: Baby Life Radio, we are Kenkel Fritz and friends. Thanks for listening this morning. Andrea called in from Michigan earlier. This is what she had to say.
1: I attempted to take my own life 3 times, but I started listening to Family Life Radio. I changed because of God. I'll never do that again.
0: That's amazing to me. She was literally heading the wrong direction. Turns on Family Life Radio, gets connected with God, and she says she's never going to attempt to do that again. And you can be a part of that. I want you to know our fall fundraiser is starting soon, but you're needed to give right now during this Kickstarter campaign to keep Family Life Radio on the air. And the more people who give right now, the sooner we can end the fundraiser.
2: Hey!
0: So would you get involved? We're looking for 500 people to give $30 a month, or that all-at-once gift of $360. Maybe you have the ability to give it a little bit more.
2: Maybe you want to join the 1K crew. So that's like $1,200 or $100 a month. And what's really cool about that $1,200 mark, Hank, it covers a whole hour of broadcasting on Family Life Radio. Think about how much hope that is you could give by owning that hour.
0: Just think what could happen in that hour. It could be someone like Andrea turning on the radio, wanting to take her life. But because you gave, she says, I don't ever want to do that again. Well, maybe you've noticed we don't play a bunch of commercials every hour like other radio stations. Instead, Family Life Radio is family funded. That means people just like you keep the station on the air. And you know, with all the craziness happening in the world right now, people are carrying so much uncertainty, frustration, even fear. But hope lives right here in the hardest moments. And your gift, your giving, puts the hope of Jesus on the air when someone needs it most. So maybe you've been listening for a while and you've never given. Well, then this Kickstarter is for you. Or maybe it's been a while since you've given. Or maybe you like to add on a gift. Maybe it's your turn to give a larger gift, like Adam said. Maybe you could give a $1,200 gift. Saw somebody give a $1,500 gift earlier.
2: Thank
0: you.
2: Is
0: that you? What is your giving level? Look at Albert gave $2,500.
2: Albert, thank you so much.
0: Thank you so much. What could you do? Would you get through right now? Would you be one of 3 people to give your best gift? Maybe that's $30 a month. Maybe it's a larger gift. Like we said, $1,200, $1,500, $2,500 like Albert. What would God have you do? That's between you and him. So would you call? Would you get through? Here's how you, this is how, the best way to give. Just go to myflr.org, myflr.org. You can also text us.
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0: Yep. 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I mean, it's fast.
2: You might even get the noises.
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2: Yeah.
0: So why not do it right now? 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
1: When you're going through the same situation, two people can still grieve that very differently. That's kind of happening in our house right now.
0: We'll talk about it next after Toby Mac. 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
2: It's interesting how two people in the same household can be facing the same situation and react so very differently. My husband and I just lost, I'll try to get this out crying, our 13-year-old cat just passed away on Monday, and it has been extremely difficult. That's not an easy thing to put a pet down. And my husband and I are handling it so differently. And it actually, like, it led us to butt heads, because my husband was raised to be stoic. Like, literally, his father said, "You don't cry. Men don't cry. You hold it in. You be the rock. You know, you never show your emotion." And so that's how he's been dealing with this. Whereas I, especially when it comes to my pets, I cry. Like, if anything's wrong, if we lose a pet, that's just how I have to get the emotion out. And because he was trying so hard to be so emotionless and brave, he started getting frustrated with me for showing my emotion.
1: Oh.
2: And it, you know, like the day after, he was snapping at me like every time I cried. And it frustrated me, and I had to, it took me a minute to realize, first of all, I forgot how he was raised. Like, that's 100% what was going on. And I had to go, you know, like, we both lost him. You know, we're dealing with the same thing.
1: You know, his dad passed away not too long ago. Did he show emotion then?
2: He didn't cry for that. He didn't cry when his mom passed away, because he just, and even when I've told him, I'm like, it's okay to cry. He's like, but I hear my dad going, "Real men don't cry, Jason. Real men don't cry." And so I was like, you know, I'm not the enemy here. Like, we both lost him, and you've got to let me grieve the way I need to grieve. And I think it would do you a little good to maybe have a good cry. And he was like, I do, just not in front of you. But he was trying so hard to be strong for me that he wasn't allowing me to grieve. Like, that's what it turned into.
1: Yeah. You don't need to be strong.
3: Yeah.
2: No.
1: There's no need. When someone dies or a pet dies, I'm sorry. You just, and I think the other thing is this, and I'm not bagging on Jason because that's the way he was raised, but maybe you were raised the same way. Jesus was a man. He cried.
3: Mm-hmm. Yeah.
1: It's in the Bible.
2: Yeah.
3: Yeah.
1: That's okay. Mm-hmm. And remember what he cried about? Someone passed away.
3: Yeah, that's right.
1: So, yeah. I don't know. It's an interesting thought. If you're a guy, have you been able to get over that? If you've been raised that way? Have you been able to move on and show emotion? Love to hear. 888-888-9976. You can text us at 58326. Oh, sorry about your cat.
2: Thank you.
1: That's tough.
2: Appreciate it.
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4: 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And that's especially true for kids. If they don't know what's happening, if they don't understand what they're doing or what's going to go on next, or, you know, whatever's going on, if they're confused, oftentimes it comes out in resistance.
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0: If you're anything like me, sometimes you need a little more life in life. Well, I love the song Rattle. There was a man named Ezekiel who had a dream about a bunch of dry bones in a valley. God said he would make breath enter those bones and they would come to life. So if you're feeling dry and longing to be revived, hold on. God loves to do it. 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

0: I have been a stay-at-home mother, and it's been very difficult because we've been living on a single income.
1: Well, Emily has breakthrough. There's money coming in. Hang on for her joy report. It's on the way in two songs on Family Life Radio.

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1: I got joy down in my heart today.
0: So what's bringing you joy? We want to hear your story coming up. But first, Emily is with us. Tell us what's going on.
2: Well, for the past 9 years, I have been a stay-at-home mother. And it's been very difficult because we've been living on a single income. This year, I was able to get a job again so that I could contribute to our family bank account. That's one part of it. But the biggest part is that my husband, who has been working at his company for the past 9 years, and he is a supervisor, he just got a very substantial raise that will help our family. And hey. I am just so proud of him for all of his hard work. And I've been praying for him to get a raise. It can be very difficult being single income, and I'm just so happy and thrilled for him.
0: Way to go! What's his name?
2: Matthew.
0: Way to go, Matthew. You deserve it.
2: Thank you.
0: Yeah. What does he do for a living?
2: He is a traffic control planner.
0: A traffic control planner? What does that mean?
2: He is the person that puts into AutoCAD, you know, the drafting program, where all of the barricades are going to go to keep people safe when they're traveling on the road. And then they take the plans, they put barricades out.
0: Gotcha. Yeah,
2: using his plans.
0: Okay. That's interesting. You know, there's a job for everything.
2: Yes, there is.
0: Yeah.
2: They have lots of requirements to keep everybody safe.
0: Yeah, it's probably heavily regulated.
2: Yep.
0: You know, I know this is totally wrong and we would never do this, but I thought it would be fun once to like take a, you know, a busy street and like barricade the road off into a field.
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0: 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Gosh, doesn't that feel good? 3-day weekend?
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0: Nice. Casting crowns now. 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

0: 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Hey, good morning. We are Kenkel, Fritz, and friends. You ever want to talk? 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
1: This station is just so encouraging to me as a mom and our whole family. We have it on all the time. We love the music. Our kids love the music. But recently, we were in an area that didn't have Family Life Radio, and it just made me think, what if we didn't have the station? What would my kids be listening to? Where would we go for that boost that you give us each day? So we're thankful, and I just wanted to share that.
0: Oh, thank you, Tammy. Maybe you realized how much Family Life Radio means to you. Well, just a heads up, the fall fundraiser is starting soon, but you are needed to give right now during the Kickstarter campaign. And this is what keeps Family Life Radio on the air and why the end, what we need here before this fundraiser begins. Would you be one of 500 people to give $30 a month or an all-at-once gift of $360? Now, maybe you might want to consider giving just a little bit more.
2: Maybe you'd want to hop on the 1K crew train right there that cover an hour of broadcasting. $1,200 would cover that. 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How much encouragement and hope is given in one song, which is typically about 3 minutes. Imagine covering an hour of hope for somebody. It's amazing, isn't it? You could do that by giving that today and be part of the 1K crew.
0: Hey, maybe you've noticed we don't play a bunch of commercials every hour like other radio stations. 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
0: Yeah. 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
3: I was thinking, you don't know what it's like to be God, but He knows what it's like to be you. 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

0: Jai is with us. Tell us what's going on.
1: Yes, I have been a meth addict in and out of prison the last 25 years, and the last 2 years, I have just totally surrendered to God, and I just wanted to call in and just praise Jesus for all that he's done, man. Not only in my life, but through helping other guys. I sponsor other guys.
0: That's wonderful. So how did you come to the point of surrendering to him?
1: Going in and out of jails. I had a son die.
0: Oh,
1: and
0: so sorry.
1: He shot himself on accident. And through that, man, my relationship with Christ has just grown. I didn't know my son for years until I got sober. You know, in that moment, I was like, man, why? I led him to you. And it just took me saying, I love you, God. I love you, God. I love you. I don't know how many different times through probably a couple month period until breakthrough came. So, you know, you got to keep speaking it into existence.
0: Mm-hmm.
1: Man, God is so good. He's there for those who are willing to become low. I've got to become low in this world to see him, because my ego will etch him out every time.
0: Well, you know, Jesus himself said, you have to give up your life for me.
1: Right.
0: To find yourself.
1: Right.
0: Die to yourself.
1: And it's like, man, I've got to get rid of this idea of perfection. Because if I hold on to that idea of perfection, I'm always going to be unsatisfied. Always. But in addiction, you know, you get high that first time and it's like you chase that for the rest of your time while you're high. That's the idea of perfection. And, you know, as we get sober, we're like, man, as long as I give up these drugs, everything's going to be okay. And that's a lie. It's like Paul said, you know, I got to take every thought captive like a prisoner of war, you know, and make it submit to the cross. I got to do that moment by moment throughout the day, every day. It's definitely a struggle, but it's worth it, man.
0: Oh, these are very profound thoughts. Wow, we're just sinking this in. And these profound moments were brought to you by Jai this morning.
2: Yes. Maybe it's happened to you. You're in the car or at work when the right song shows up at exactly the right time and reminds you, God's still here. He's still good. And you're not doing this day alone.
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Hang on, Cece LaBarge is in next. And a new song from Brandon Lake. This is cool. 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

The world can feel loud. 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

0: Okay, I am a native Michigander. My name is Cece on Family Life Radio. And in Michigan, you know this is true, that Labor Day weekend is kind of a drag because it's the weekend you have to take out the dock. Memorial Day weekend is when you like open up the cottage. Now listen, I don't have a cottage, okay? So I'm not out here acting like I do. Lots of friends and family with cottages, and Memorial Day you put in the dock. So excited, can't wait for, you know, a whole summer full of memories. But then Labor Day weekend, you gotta take out the dock, put everything away till next year. I don't know, there's something kind of cool though about seasons. I kind of love wrapping up one season and then just embracing the next. Maybe it's just me. I love summer, but I'm a burr month kind of girl. All about the cozy of September and October. Don't even get me started about November and December. I think we're at the beginning stages of the best 4 months of the year.
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4: 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With the love I have for you.
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0: 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So this world has lost its grip on me.
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0: It's Big Daddy Weave and the only name on Family Life Radio. My name is Cece. Okay, some pretty great deals to be had over Labor Day sales this weekend. Mattresses, appliances, outdoor patio furniture, lawn equipment, stuff like that, like summer-related things. But hold off on getting holiday decorations. You'll find better deals a little bit later. Fall clothes, prices will drop a little bit later in the season. And then electronics have the best discounts around Black Friday.
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Katie Nicole is coming in concert in December. I'm actually going to be at that show. Here she is with Hold On Family Life Radio.

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0: Life Radio. That was Toby Mac. Shannon told us about a rough patch, a really dark period with her and her husband. She said, then I started listening to Family Life Radio. And she said, you know what? It was the message and the encouragement. It did miracles. 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
1: If you're like me, you have those days from time to time when it feels like you can't do anything right. Even Paul in the Bible dealt with that. He said, "The things I want to do, I don't do, and the things I don't want to do, I do." But he found peace in the same way that you and I can. He said, "Who will deliver me from this life?" Thank God. The answer is found in Jesus Christ. The battle is hard, but it's already been won. 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Praise the Lord, all people of the earth, for his unfailing love is powerful. 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

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I have been banned from one of my favorite Labor Day weekend activities. It's next for Zach Williams and Fear is a Liar on Family Life Radio.

0: liar.
1: I'm Cece on Family Life Radio. One of my favorite Labor Day weekend activities is going to this big outdoor market in my town. And they have an inside store, and it's kind of like a mercantile with some antiques, some new stuff. But then they take over a fairgrounds, and it happens every day, Labor Day weekend, and I love it. But I went last year with my sisters, and I spent some money. I bought some things. Those things have never been hung up on the wall or used in their intended manner. And so my husband was like, hey, I know you love this market, but until we get this stuff like hung up and installed, it's like, you're so right. So I think I should just stay away, because it's one of those markets where like, I want all of it. I want all of it. Oh, it's hard for me to window shop. Whatever your plans are this holiday weekend, we're along for the ride. Grateful to be with you on Family Life Radio.
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0: Someone described Family Life Radio is like a daily revival. I totally get it. It's like you're just dealing with all the things life throws at you, right? 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Woo! Health. Right? 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
1: How do you experience freedom in Christ? 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John 8:36 says, "So if the Son sets you free, you will be free indeed." 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And you know what? That is intentional living.
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0: Happy Labor Day weekend on Family Life Radio. Why in the world am I playing Christmas music on Labor Day weekend? Girl, you've lost your ever-loving mind. Well, I would love for you to get something on your calendar because we have two Christmas tours come into town. Point of Grace is coming with Comfort and Joy, Jason Gray, Holly Brand. And that show is in December. And then Rend Collective is also coming to a few of our listening communities in the middle of December. And we know that a pair of tickets to one of these tours would make an early Christmas gift that your loved ones would be obsessed over. Ticket information, concert details at myflr.org.
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0: 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She said, I was sitting alone in a cell. I just came across Family Life. 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
0: In school, it kind of goes from Memorial
2: good.
0: Day to Labor Day.
2: And you're not doing this
0: and
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0: this
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0: This year, Memorial
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0: latest it could have been. 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

0: Isn't it good to tune into Family Life Radio and encounter a song like that? Just shifts things. It does for me. Sometimes I just look at my circumstances in my life and I'm like, well, this isn't good and this isn't good. And then you're like, wait a minute, but how good God is in it and through it all. So we're grateful to spend a little bit of time with you this holiday weekend. 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
1: 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I might express what I'm feeling in anger, but what I'm really feeling is I'm afraid in that moment, or I'm unsure. And that's especially true for kids. If they don't know what's happening, if they don't understand what they're doing or what's going to go on next, or you know, whatever's going on, if they're confused, oftentimes it comes out in resistance.
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0: If you're anything like me, sometimes you need a little more life in life. 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There was a man named Ezekiel who had a dream about a bunch of dry bones in a valley. God said he would make breath enter those bones and they would come to life. So if you're feeling dry and longing to be revived, hold on. God loves to do it. 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
1: Family Life Radio, thank you for being here on a Sunday. My name is Sam. Soundtrack for whatever you've got going on. It's Phil Wickham and Crowder.

0: 'cause you're good.
1: Family Life Radio. Hi, I'm Sam. How many times does God keep us safe on the road and we don't even know it? A close call coming up next.

0: Family Life Radio. Glad you are here. My name is Sam. If you have a long drive, how many times do you hit a close call and you realize, oh, God lifted me out of that one? You just had that happen.
1: All of a sudden, this car ahead of me had its brakes on, and I slammed my brakes on and came within just a few feet of rear-ending it.
0: Whoa.
1: But the Lord had his angels in front and behind us. Scared my wife and I real bad, but God had his hands on us for front and back on our car, going from 85 down to zero in a matter of feet.
0: Wow.
1: So, yeah, he does protect us and guide us every day. And just want to give that as a praise report coming back home from work.
0: Thank you, God, for keeping us safe on the roads. We give you glory. Lord, help us remember to pray as we go along. Pray for the other guy, too.
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1: Have you ever asked God for a sign that he is with you and that his promises are real? And when he answers, do you go, oh, wait, is that you? The story coming up next, Family Life Radio. Here's

0: Family Life Radio. Thank you for being here. My name is Sam. When you've prayed to God and it's been uncertain times for you, but He answered with something that you remember to this day. Kay, what happened?
1: Back in 2022, I had two major surgeries. It was about 4 hour, 5 hour surgery. And I was home in recovery. And I was just like, wow, this is just too much. You know, I'm struggling. And, you know, I was doing the dishes. And I said, God, give me a sign that you're here, that it's going to be okay. I'm going to get through this no matter how long it takes. And there was this beautiful, beautiful bird. I don't know what it is, and there's always birds in my trees, but this was beautiful. All kinds of different colors, and it was in my tree, and that was God's message to me. Why are you worrying? Why are you fretting? God takes care of the birds. You know, what more is He going to do for you? I thought of that verse, and I just kind of stuck with that promise that God told me, and I have not seen that bird again.
0: But you remember it. You remember that promise that went with it.
1: Yeah, I was just like, okay, God, give me a sign. I'm going to get through this. And there it was.
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Toby Mac, you can sing it right now for what you're celebrating.

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is your person that you've invited to church and they've said no so many times, and when they finally go, there's that question at the end where they go, oh, can I come back next week? Ooh, best question ever. 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

0: Family Life Radio. I'm so glad you're here. My name is Sam. What is it that you've been dealing with lately that you never signed up for? You wish it wasn't happening, but all the same, there it is. And then, what is God doing? Where are you seeing Him? Share some good news. 888-888-9976. Becky, what's been going on in your world?
1: I went through a divorce about 2.5 years ago and started dating who was a friend for about 13 years. Just married him about 3 weeks ago. And he is not a Christian, but he's somebody I've been praying for years and years and years. And just decided I'd keep on going to church and showing him and asking him every week. And finally, after 13 years, I got him to go.
0: Oh, congratulations.
1: And he hit it off with the pastor and actually said he wants to go back next week.
0: Oh, that's awesome, Becky. So, good.
1: Yeah, so it's cool how God has just put us together. And now I've met him as my husband and not just my friend.
0: Hopefully your husband and your friend and a brother in Christ. That's awesome. What you said really stands out to me because I think sometimes I try to judge my behavior based on where the other person is. And the fact that you just went, no, I'm going to still keep on going to church. Even if he doesn't believe in that yet, I'm going to go. And then I feel like our God is so attractive that if we just go after him, all the people who are around us end up kind of putting their feet in too and joining in. I'm so happy for you. What's your good news? 888-888-9976.
2: 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Colton Dixon, The Love I Have For You. Oh, you're gonna make it through
3: with the love I have for you. I was taken to a scripture in Romans 8. We are more than conquerors because of the love that lives inside of us. So I wrote this song as a reminder that no matter what you're facing, the love that lives inside of us enables us to overcome. With the love I have for you.
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God will help you if you've got a big question mark over something in your life. My name is Sam. Psalm 73 says, "You will guide me with your counsel and afterwards receive me to your glory."

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When you're not with your children because it's a broken marriage, it's one of the hardest moments to say goodbye to them. And when they get to come home, well, that's a good story. It's up after Tasha Layton. You can't

0: Family Life Radio. Sam here. Thank you for hanging out. What is the hopeful and good thing that God is doing in your life? Maybe you've been asking him about it for a while. Angie.
1: My son, he's 11 now. He has been living with his dad for the past 5 years, but he was having trouble with his stepmom, and so he's coming back to live with me.
0: Oh, I'm so glad for you.
1: And I have just been praying about it and praying about it, and it just happened this last year.
0: So happy for you. It was really hard. We had that where when I married Carlos, he had a little boy who's like 5 years old, Desmond. And, you know, over those years, sometimes he was with us and sometimes he was with his mom. And my heart was happy when finally I prayed for her and I meant it. You know, I mean, no one would ever want their family torn in half. But if we keep clean in how we do it, and just like you did, Angie, you're just praying. You're going, God, I trust you with this. This is going to sort out how you can sort it out, God. I got nothing except I can pray to you. And he is so faithful. So faithful. What do you have? Do you see God doing something that is an answered prayer, that is a hopeful thing? And will you share it? 888-888-9976.
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0: 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Sometimes you gotta suffer for the blessing. 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
1: Pushing back against cancer with music. It's Family Life Radio. My name is Sam. I was in the oncology part of the hospital, the parking garage, and had just gotten the report from the doctor that it was all clear. You know, I had cancer 2 years ago, so I have to go back frequently and they check and all clear. And as I'm walking to my car, I see this guy pulling in his car, and I hear this blasting from his windows rolled down. Yes. Yes. He's got great taste in music. And he's got a big smile on his face, even though he's going to chemo. And I got in my car and turned on Family Life Radio, and the same song was playing. He was listening to Family Life Radio. I look at it this way. If God has called you into a place, whether you like being there or not like being there, He's called us there to pray for people. And when we get there, we may find out we have a whole

0: 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He's still good. And you're not doing this day alone.
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5: 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Even Paul in the Bible dealt with that. He said, "The things I want to do, I don't do, and the things I don't want to do, I do." But he found peace in the same way that you and I can. He said, "Who will deliver me from this life?" Thank God. The answer is found in Jesus Christ. The battle is hard, but it's already been won. 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Praise the Lord, all people of the earth, for His unfailing love is powerful. 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Praise the Lord. 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

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My name is Sam, that person that you've wanted them to know that God is real and that He is for them. 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
1: 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I've been

0: Family Life Radio, thank you that you are here for a time such as this. I'm Sam. Coach John is here. We all wish we had a friend who you could call any hour of the day or night and go, I need prayer. Will you sit with me in the hard right now? You actually do, because Family Life Radio, we have our chaplains standing by 24/7 to talk to you. If you need someone to pray with you, they are right there. We've seen so many stories of lives transformed.
1: Yeah, last month alone was the largest number of people who've had their lives dedicated to Christ or maybe come back to Him because of the chaplains, because you have been generous and willing to share to keep Family Life Radio on the air. There was a lady outside Detroit who called one of the chaplains just a short time ago, and she was really struggling with forgiveness, saying, how do I know my sins are forgiven? How do I forgive myself of the past? And the chaplain said, would you really like to know? She said, yes, I really would like to know. And he said, simply this, give your life over to Jesus and you know that your past has been forgiven and you have a hope for the future with Him in heaven forever. And she did that right on the phone, right at that time. Why? 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
0: I got chills when you're talking about her making that decision. 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We're in this fall fundraiser Kickstarter. 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Would you be one of the, you don't have to do all of them, just be one of the families who goes, yep, my family's been blessed by it. I've been blessed by it. I want to be a part of people saying yes to Jesus. And then you just make your move. It's an act of obedience. MyFLR.org, go there. 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Yes, please, right now. Yes, we need you. 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
2: 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That is intentional living.
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5: 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It says in Nehemiah 8:10, the joy of the Lord is your strength. There's been so many times in my life that the enemy has tried to come and rob me of my joy. And this song has served as such a great reminder to me that what the enemy couldn't give to me, he also can't take away.
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you could see these next two guys performing this song live. Micah Tyler and Colton Dixon in concert. Could be near you. 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